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3: 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We're getting ready to start another round. 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
3: 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We're getting ready to start another one.

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That is Limp Bizkit on 99.3 The X. I'm Jay. We are starting Friday morning. Here we go. And we are going to be cloudy today with showers at times. Man, I'm sick of rain. Upper 70s this afternoon. Only a slim chance of rain tomorrow. Partly cloudy. High's going to be 78. And then some thunderstorms back in the forecast. 84 for us on Sunday. Here's Death Cab for Cutie on The X.

Gin Blossoms on 99.3 The X, Tri-Cities Alternative. I'm Jay. We are into Friday with some showers around today. Upper 70s this afternoon. Tomorrow might not be bad. Only a slim chance for a shower. Partly cloudy. Should be still in the upper 70s. Then we'll be back to the mid 80s and a 40% chance of some thunderstorms popping up Sunday. But we'll see a little sunshine around on Sunday too. Coming up this evening in Kingsport, the Sunset Concert Series as part of FunFest continues. It's Daughtry and Switchfoot in town for the big show tonight. Congratulations to all of our ticket winners. It's going to be a lot of fun. We will see you in Kingsport live down there a little later on before the show, right outside of J. Fred Johnson Stadium. You want to get tickets or find out more info, you can cruise over to 99.3 The X online. All that stuff's right there for you. Here's Noah Kahan. This is Stick Season on the X.

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Goo Goo Dolls on 99.3 The X. I'm Jay, doing a More Music Morning for your Fridays. We get set to roll into the weekend. Coming up later on this morning at 8:15, like we do every weekday morning, it is something new. In case you missed it yesterday morning, I've got the new tune from the Foo Fighters to play for you. It's called Window. And then at 9:15, that's when we're going to do another Cascade Drafthouse Forgotten Vial, something old and cool we don't play very often. All that's coming up a little bit later on this morning for you. Plus details later on this morning on our latest road trip. It's the X Road Trip Summer from Kia of Johnson City. We're getting ready to continue another round there, and we'll give you a little more information about that later on this morning. Cloudy with some showers around today, 79. Slim chance for a shower tomorrow, partly cloudy, 78, 40% chance of thunderstorms, but also some sunshine Sunday too, 84 Sunday afternoon. These guys are in Knoxville tomorrow night. Congratulations to our ticket winners. 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

Good Charlotte on 99.3 The X. I'm Jay. The Appalachian season winding down. Couple more weeks left. If you want to see the Doughboys, this weekend is going to be the weekend to do it. I do believe they're going to give away a car today, this evening, for the game. And tomorrow, pre-game, post-game fireworks. It won't be dark pre-game, but post-game fireworks tomorrow. They're playing the Danville Otterbots. We will be there for that game as well, from beginning at 6 before the game. Come by and see us. We'll be set up right outside of TVA Credit Union Ballpark, and on Sunday at TVA Credit Union Ballpark with the Otterbots and the Doughboys. It's T-shirt night. So all that's happening this weekend, and we will see you there tomorrow night in Johnson City at TVA Credit.

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Creed is on 99.3 The X. Good morning, I'm Jay. It's Friday, getting ready to roll into the weekend a little after 7 right now, and we could have some showers around today. Cloudy, 78 this afternoon. Less of a chance tomorrow, like a 20% chance, so we may get away with no rain tomorrow and partly cloudy. Still in the upper 70s, then back to some mid-80s on Sunday. Could be dodging some thunderstorms, about a 40% chance there. Here's Matt Mason. 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

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I'm Jay. This is pretty cool. Burger Bar in Bristol will be featured on USA Network's food show called Everything on the Menu. That's the show where WWE star Braun Strowman travels around the country and attempts to eat every item on restaurant menus. So the Burger Bar being featured actually tonight after WWE, so that's going to be very cool. The Burger Bar folks excited about. Everybody knows the Burger Bar, man. If you want a burger, go to the Burger Bar. Just saying. Here's In Color. This is Headlights on the X. Hang on, we are checking your traffic as Friday morning gets started here in just a few minutes, and this is Headlights from In Color

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We'll get the word out right now, though. As we start looking at traffic this morning, we are all good, wide open everywhere. I-81, I-26, routes 11 and 19, all in good shape. 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

It's Incubus on 99.3 The X. I'm Jay. Coming up a little later on this morning, I'm going to give you some more information about our latest road trip we're giving away. It is the X Road Trip Summer from Kia of Johnson City. We have another round starting next week. I'll tell you what the road trip is a little bit later on this morning. Here comes the weekend and maybe some rain today. Good chance of some showers around and cloudy, upper 70s. Upper 70s tomorrow, less of a chance of rain, only a 20% chance and partly cloudy. See some sunshine on Sunday too, but then a 40% chance of those pop-up thunderstorms are back in the forecast. Here's the Strokes on 99.3 The X.

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There they are. That is Switchfoot on 99.3 The X. Pretty excited to have those guys in town tonight with Daughtry at J. Fred Johnson Stadium in Kingsport for FunFest Sunset Concert Series. 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The guys from Switchfoot coming up from Nashville. They played in Nashville last night at the Grand Ole Opry with country superstar Lainey Wilson. Can't wait to talk to those guys and see how that went a little later on today. So we'll see you in Kingsport for the big show this afternoon. Coming up in just a few minutes, I'm going to spotlight new music for you with something new this morning. The new tune from the Foo Fighters called Window, and Modest Mouse right now. This is new. It's called Picking Dragons' Pockets on 99.3 The X.

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Just one of those days. That is Dirty Heads on 99.3 The X, Tri-Cities Alternative. I'm Jay, doing a more music morning for your Friday, heading for the weekend. Could see some showers and rain show up later on today. Upper 70s, chance of showers tomorrow, maybe some thunderstorms around on Sunday. 70s tomorrow, back into the 80s we go on Sunday. Looking at traffic right now. All good. We've got no problems. I-81, I-26, Routes 11 and 19 all wide open. Surface streets around Johnson City, Bristol, and Kingsport also good. Here's Lifehouse on 99.3 The X.

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Foo Fighters on 99.3 The X, Tri-Cities Alternative. I'm Jay. Good morning. A little bit after 9. We are cruising toward the weekend, and we've got an update on the forecast. Clouds this morning, a chance of showers later on today, upper 70s today. Showers, possibly a thunderstorm this evening, then cloudy late. Tomorrow, only a slim chance for afternoon showers, high right at 80 degrees, and then Sunday looks like we'll be in the mid-80s. Updated forecast says just a slight chance for a shower or thunderstorm Sunday afternoon. Coming up, the Cascade Drafthouse Forgotten File in just a few minutes, and Jack White right now with a More Music Morning on the X.

0: Hey, doing a More Music Morning for Friday. Here comes the weekend. Cloudy today. Maybe a shower or two this afternoon. 77. Tomorrow, slight chance of a shower in the afternoon. We'll be near 80. And then back into the 80s we go on Sunday with a stray shower or thunderstorm possible. But it looks like less of a chance of rain than we had in the forecast yesterday. So that's some good news for sure.
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0: From the Cascade Draft House on State Street in downtown Bristol, opening every afternoon at 2. Visit them this weekend for 40 taps. That makes Cascade the premier draft house in the Tri-Cities. Plus, lots of fun stuff on the Cascade stage. Follow them on the socials at the Cascade Draft House for updates on the beer lineup and what's happening on stage there. Since they're going to be in Kingsport tonight at the Sunset Concert Series at FunFest, I thought we would do Switchfoot. Here's Stars. It's the Forgotten File on the X.

0: Draft House, downtown Bristol, the premier draft house in the Tri-Cities with 40 taps. And they're the stepping stone for local talent with open mic nights, tap takeovers, comedy shows, and more. Follow them on the socials. 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

Godsmack on 99.3 The X. I'm Jay. Going to be hanging out tomorrow at TVA Credit Union Ballpark in Johnson City for the Johnson City Doughboys Danville Otterbots Appalachian League game. Going to be a good time tomorrow as the Appalachian season begins to wind down. They're going to do post-show fireworks tomorrow, so we'll see you there to get things started beginning at 6. Come by and say hi. Here's Glass Animals on 99.3 The X with a More Music Morning.

That is Local H on 99.3 The X. I'm Jay. Border Bash in downtown Bristol tonight to kick off your weekend. Tonight, Casey Williams gets the music started at 7, and Sonny Sweeney headlines later on in the evening. Events start at 6 right on State Street in downtown Bristol. Kids activities, the vendors will be set up. Music starts at 7, and you don't even need a ticket. You just show up. Get to bring your seating out, get a good spot, and get ready to enjoy a free live show in downtown Bristol with Border Bash coming up tonight. Here's Death Cab for Cutie. This is Riptides on the X.

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99.3 The X, Tri-Cities Alternative. I'm Jay. Thanks for listening. Cruising toward the weekend. Coming up in just a few minutes, I'm going to give you the information on our latest road trip in the X Road Trip Summer from Kia of Johnson City. We got a good one. We're going to send you to a festival this time. I'll let you in on all the details in just a few minutes, so make sure you're around for that. And Cage the Elephant, their brand new tune. I love it. It's Beaches in Tennessee, and it's on 99.3 The X.

Coldplay on 99.3 The X. I'm Jay. All right. We are getting ready to launch our latest round of the X Road Trip Summer from Kia of Johnson City. We will get started next week with qualifications to head to a... I'm just going to give you the lineup. I'll give you some of the lineup. You ready? Here's who's going to be at the festival. Foo Fighters, Queens of the Stone Age, Mumford & Sons, Dave Matthews Band, Counting Crows, Foster the People, Of Monsters and Men, Portugal the Man, Four Non-Blondes, the list goes on and on. It is going to be fantastic. Of course, we are talking about the Bourbon and Beyond Festival coming up September 24th through the 27th in Louisville, Kentucky. And you could win hotel stay and festival passes for you and whoever you want to take with you to the Bourbon and Beyond Festival. It is the X Road Trip Summer from Kia of Johnson City. We will have 20 finalists and then a winner, and we will start getting those finalists next week. So we are going to send somebody and their guest to the Bourbon and Beyond Festival. The X Road Trip Summer from Kia of Johnson City, sending you to cool shows all summer long. Here is Imagine Dragons on the X.

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Red Hot Chili Peppers on 99.3 The X. I'm Jay. In case you missed it a little while ago, our latest road trip in the X Road Trip Summer from Kia of Johnson City will be to the Bourbon and Beyond Festival in Louisville, Kentucky, September 24th through the 27th. We've got festival passes and hotel stay for you. Here's some of the lineup, and I was digging down a little bit. The big names: Foo Fighters, Queens of the Stone Age, Mumford & Sons, Red Clay Strays, Dave Matthews Band, Counting Crows, Foster the People. And then you dig down a little bit, you got Portugal the Man, Four Non-Blondes, Better Than Ezra, Cheap Trick will be there, the Violent Femmes. I mean, it's stacked, and we're gonna send you. And we're going to start getting finalists next week. We'll only have 20 finalists, so the odds of winning your trip to the Bourbon and Beyond Festival will be really good. So get set to do that. We'll get started on that next week. The X Road Trip Summer from Kia of Johnson City. Matt Mason right now. It's Cringe on the X.

kids on the fritz. Body intoxicated, feelings comfortably mixed. Lover, come home.

Andrew McMahon in the wilderness on 99.3 The X. I'm Jay. I'm going to scoot out of here and catch up with you down at FunFest in Kingsport for the Sunset Concert Series this evening. Congratulations to all of our ticket winners to see Daughtry and Switchfoot in Kingsport tonight at the Sunset Concert Series as part of FunFest. We'll be hanging out right outside of J. Fred Johnson Stadium. Come by and say hi as you get ready to head into the stadium this evening. That is going to be a lot of fun. Chris takes over next. He's got the Gen X lunch coming up from Delta Blues Barbecue and Catering and Tin Roof Kitchen Company. So get set for classic alternative for lunchtime. And since they're going to be in town tonight, I've got the new one from Switchfoot for you. This is Absolution, and it's on the X.

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Lots going on around the Tri-Cities tonight and this weekend. Border Bash happening in downtown Bristol. Be a good show with Casey Williams and Sonny Sweeney tonight. 99.3 The X, that's happening in downtown Bristol on State Street.

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Johnson City Doughboys coming up tomorrow night. Jay's going to be there for that game. Only a few games left. We're headed into the final week of home games for the Johnson City Doughboys of the entire season. Jay is there tomorrow, beginning at 6. The gates will be open, and the game is at 7 tomorrow night at TVA Credit Union Ballpark in Johnson City for the Johnson City Doughboys in 99.3 The X.

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And we'll be live at FunFest for Daughtry and Switchfoot tonight as well. 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

Three Doors Down, Be Like That, 99.3, The X, Max hanging out with you. Happy Friday. Are you ready for the weekend? Are you ready? Fun Fest tonight, Daughtry and Switchfoot. Of course, don't miss it. 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
2: Hey, have a great weekend. See you Monday morning at 6. Doing another More Music Morning for you. Something new, another forgotten file, and the stuff you need to know to get you through a Monday. I'll see you Monday morning on The X.

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Johnson City continues with the latest round, and this time, listen to win your festival passes and hotel for Bourbon and Beyond. Festival's coming up September 24th through the 27th. Louisville, we're talking Foo Fighters, Mumford & Sons, Dave Matthews, and a whole lot of more unforgettable performances, man, spread out over 4 days. It's going to be amazing, and all you got to do is just listen to be one of just 20 finalists. That's it. For a chance to win. Your chances are 1 in 20. How great is that, right? And yeah, you can also come by Kia of Johnson City for a chance to enter, too, when you see us there. Dirty Heads, one of these days, or one of those days, 99.3 The X.

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Happy Friday, man. 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Getting started at 6 o'clock. Music around 7. Casey Williams gets the music started. And Sonny Swinney will finish up tonight. Linkin Park. It's Lost on the X.

awesome. It is the X Road Trip Summer with Kia of Johnson City. So keep listening for your chance to get be one of like 20 finalists. And it's going to be so easy. And it's going to be like over 4 days, man. So, yeah, we're talking like Foo Fighters and Mumford & Sons, Dave Matthews, and a whole lot more. 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

0: 99.3 DX, Breaking Benjamin, Diary of Jane. Just a smidge past four. I don't even know why I said it that way. Check this out, man. Jay's going to be at Johnson City live at the TVA Credit Union Ballpark. It's coming up Saturday night for some great baseball. So make sure you're there. It's going to start about 6 o'clock. Johnson City Doughboys and the Danville Otterbots. I heard some stuff about Otterbots, so you guys go ahead and do some good whooping there. There's going to be fireworks after the game.
1: Why

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That's Sum 41 still waiting, 99.3 DX. It's Max hanging out your Friday. I hope you got good plans, man, because there's a lot of stuff going on. Seriously, Fun Fest tonight, of course, in Kingsport. And Border Bash in Bristol. There's not a shortage of cool stuff to do, okay? Noah Kahn right now. It's Dial Drunk on 99.3 DX.

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3: 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One of those days on the top 5 at 5.
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0: Dirty Heads, one of those days, and a number five on the top five at five, Temper City. This is Self-Aware on the X.
1: Four. Number four.

0: Tipper City, self-aware in a number four, top five and five. Kick off your weekend tonight, man. Downtown Bristol with another free Border Bash concert. There's going to be kids' activities. There's vendors. I think everything's going to get started around 6 o'clock with the music starting at 7, so that'll be awesome. Casey Williams gets the music started, and Sonny Sweeney's going to be finishing up the night. I just belched on you. So sorry. But anyway, it's a good time, man. Go down. It's totally free, of course, and take the family and have a whole bunch of fun. Switchfoot, Absolution, in at number 3 on the top 5 and 5.
1: Number 3.

0: 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In color, that was Headlights. Cage the Elephant hanging on to that top spot. It's Beaches in Tennessee on the top 5. 5
1: at 5. Number 1.
2: Number 1.

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We are right outside of J. Fred Johnson Stadium. We're getting ready for a show tonight. It's the Sunset Concert Series as part of Fun Fest. Tonight in town, it's Daughtry with Switchfoot. It is going to be

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Tomorrow night, the Sunset Concert Series concludes with a big night of country music.

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It is on. Hope you're going. Is that where you're going right now? Oh, cool. All right. 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

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We're going to check in with him in a few moments. 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

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A big rock and roll show tonight with Daughtry and Switchfoot in town.

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8: 92% of classrooms nationally have students whose families cannot afford to purchase school supplies. That's why Subaru created the Subaru Loves Learning Initiative. 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Since we began participating in the Subaru Loves Learning Initiative, we have contributed $20,000 and helped over 1,000 students. 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If you'd like to know how you can help make a difference in our community, visit WallaceSubaruJohnsonCity.com to learn more. 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
1: Hey, this is the guys from Glass Animals.
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99.3 The X with MGMT. That's Kids. Max hanging out for you. Hey, check this out, man. Tomorrow, join Jay beginning at 6 o'clock in Johnson City at the TVA Credit Union Ballpark for it's going to be awesome, great, happy league baseball with the Johnson City Doughboys taking on the Danville Otterbots. Oh, this is going to be a battle, man, with the fireworks going to be happening after the game, too. Might be some fireworks during the game. Just saying. Judah and the Lion, take it all back.

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I hope you're having an awesome Friday evening. Well, you got a good plan, right? Okay, good. So your weekend's going to be good. 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

Summer from Kia of Johnson City continues with this latest round. Check it out. This time, listen to win your festival passes and hotel for the Bourbon and Beyond Festival coming up the 24th of September through the 27th in Louisville. Wow, that's what I'm saying. Foo Fighters, Mumford & Sons, Dave Matthews Band. They're all like just spread out over 4 days. There's so many more. It's crazy. Just listen to be one of the first, well, actually one of the 20 finalists for a chance to win. That's how easy it is. Or you can come see us at Kia of Johnson City for a chance to enter. It's the X Road Trip Summer from Kia of Johnson City. 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